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0: 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White truck tractor, white semi trailer. California trailer, 4 William H. Henry, 43893. 4 William Henry, 43893, California.
1: Ocean King 12, California trailer 4, WM H. Henry 4393 is clear, 2017 Wabash.

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0: Route 89, Route 71, Route 89, Route 71, Putnam County. Yeah, Silver Kia, Frank William, 30459, 30459.

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1: Ocean King 9, go ahead.
0: Charlie, Ocean 9 Charlie South, 80 to the 19. 80 to the 19. It's a gray Toyota Tundra with a topper. Gray Toyota Tundra with a topper. California, 12988 G George 4. 12988 G George 4, California.

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1: Go ahead.
0: West 46, 80 West 46, gray Kia sedan, gray Kia sedan. Frank Zebra 60469, Frank Zebra 60469.

0: 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Going over reinforcement, secure to our.
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0: 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Crash that.
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0: Charles 217, 10-4.

Caroline, you can one and stop. It's going to be 80 west of 75, 80 west of 75. Again, a white fox truck, white fox truck. 1 Charles, 077, 4 people. 1 Charles, 077, 4 people, Alabama.

Suking 1, Alabama, 1, C-Charles, 0, 7-7. And P-Paul's clear. 2003 GM.

0: 271 Sterling Motors assist. Anyone motors assist, I-80 eastbound mile post 97, I-80 eastbound mile post 97. Blue Kia Sportage on the right shoulder with a flat tire.
1: Sent 4 and route.
0: 271 sent 4.

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1: Two twenty-two traffic stop.
0: Avenue Cities, 17th Street, Moline. Avenue Cities, 17th Street, Moline. Redford, Frankie Queen, 94687. 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
0: How did you tell us?

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1: 222, secure 30 and 1027.
0: Q22, go ahead.
1: 1027. McCuller, M. Mary, C. Charles, Union, Apollo Lincoln, A. Adam, R. Robert, Eugene, E-U-G-E-N-E, A. Adam. McCuller, Eugene, A. Adam, male, 11590.

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1: 222, go ahead.
0: You see Adam Peculiar, male, 01-15-90. Wanted, failure to appear, traffic offense, caution, armed and dangerous. Male, 36-58-200, black-brown. Warning, this warrant should not be executed at any location outside the court issued geographic limits. Limits on this warrant are DeKalb, DuPage, Lake, McHenry, Kane, Kendall, Will, and Cook counties. Additional information available, 1061.
1: Good.
0: Eugene Adam, Peculiar. Male, 01-15-1990. It's an active protection order on file. Caution, violent tendencies. Peculiar is revoked. 02-10-2024, 6-206, Adam 6. Peculiar is revoked, void. State prohibitor, mental health, voluntary. Go ahead.
1: 222, 10-4, 30.

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0: Iowa 10-27. Towery, two Tom Ocean, WME, Edward R. Robert, Y. Young. I see ya. A. Adam, C. Charles, E. Edward, A. Adam, H. Henry. Towery, I see ya. Male, 11-23-78, Iowa.

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0: 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Yeah, Gold Toyota, Frank Charles 99454.

Troop 2, that's reckless driving, I-80, eastbound mile post 82. 2323. Reckless driving, I-80, eastbound mile post 82. White truck tractor, semi-trailer. White truck tractor, semi-trailer. Dylan equipment on the trailer. Take your own case, please, Troop 2, Sterling.

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1: 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EMR 2-George 64085. 22 driver, stop on that vehicle. Be 1st Avenue, 4th Street, Silvis. 1st Avenue, 4th Street, Silvis.
0: 222-10-4, EMR 2-George 64085 is clear on a blue 2013 Ford sedan.

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0: 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Yeah, silver car. 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Charles Edward, 41509. 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
0: Charles 215, 10-4, Charles 217 status.
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0: Charles 215 10-4, Charles 217 status.
2: Sterling Charles 217, secure.
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0: Sterling 266, is that the other agency?
1: 266, go ahead.
0: Sterling 266. I'll be going to assist Rock Island County, Andalusia, about stolen vehicles. I can get a little more detail on the exact location, but I'm on 92 now, en route to Andalusia.
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1: Go ahead.
0: It's in the area of 411 4th Avenue West. 411 4th Avenue West. There's not a stolen vehicle. It's suspicious activity. There was a small dark colored vehicle in the area, and the deputy possibly saw some kids running. No further.
1: 66, 10-4.

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0: ADWS 71, been on Blue Caddy, Michigan. 7-Queen, Union, Victor, 7-8. 7-Queen, Union, Victor, 7-8, Michigan.

15-1, Michigan, 7 to Queen Union Victor 7-8, clear. 2014 Cadillac ATS.

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0: 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He's in custody by wreck. 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
1: 266, 10-4.

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1: 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I'm going to clear. They have two in custody.
0: Two 66 10-4.

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0: 21.

22 units reckless driving, only about 251 southbound from 2550th Road. Only route 251 southbound from North 2550th Road. 0552, charcoal gray Civic, a Frank T. Tom 82148, A Frank T. Tom 82148, 1028, Philip Walsh, 2721 2nd Street, Peru. 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

0: 239, drop 7.
1: 239, go ahead.
0: Sterling 239, traffic stop, I-80, westbound, milepost 81, I-80, westbound, milepost 81, red Honda Civic, F-Rank, W. William, 33563, F-Rank, W. William, 33563.

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1: 4, 10-4.
2: Sterling 239, sure.

0: Sterling 239, traffic stop.
1: 239, go ahead.
0: Sterling 239, traffic stop. I-80 westbound on Mapos 81. I-80 westbound on Mapos 81. Gray Nissan Road, Gray Nissan Road, Missouri, 412-28, A. Adam, F. Frank, over T-Tom. Missouri, 412-28, A. Adam, F. Frank, over T-Tom.
1: Missouri, 412-28, A. Adam, F. Frank, T. Tom, clear, no record, Missouri.
0: Sterling 252, traffic stop.
1: 252, go ahead.
0: Sterling 252, traffic stop. I-88, westbound, milepost 7. I-88, westbound, milepost 7. Gray, Nissan Rogue. Gray, Nissan Rogue. F. Frank, T. Tom, 48730. F. Frank, T. Tom, 48730.

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0: Frank 2-town 48730, clear, gray 2017 Nissan Utility, registered vehicle owner Maria Martinez, has an active concealed carry license.
1: Therefore.

0: 241 Sterling traffic hazard. I-80 eastbound milepost 41.5. I-80 eastbound milepost 41.5. There is a tire in the left lane.
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0: Sterling 239-1028, Wisconsin, 41228, A. Adam, F. Frank, over T-Tom. Wisconsin, 41228, A. Adam, F. Frank, over T-Tom.

0: Sterling Charles for himself. Sterling Charles for himself. 80 westbound to 74 westbound at the Big X. 80 westbound to 74 westbound at the Big X. A white pickup truck with a flatbed trailer. White pickup truck with a flatbed trailer. No 28 on the trailer.
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0: 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Secure an hour.
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1: Charles 4, go ahead.
0: VIN through Indiana, 7, W. William Lincoln, 3, H. Henry, 4, 0, Archie Tom, 00, 0082.

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0: 1027 Illinois. Walker, Billy William A. Adam L. Lincoln, kicking me over to Robert Ernest, E-R-N-E-S-T, Jamel, J-A-M-E-L-L. Walker, Ernest, Jamel, male, 08-1885, 08-1885.

0: 4, 1061.
1: Charles 4, go ahead.
0: Charles 4, Ernest Jamel Walker, male, 08-18-85, sex offender, do not search, detain, or arrest based solely on this record. Subject is a registered sexual predator, victim under 18, offender must register for life.
1: Right.
0: Male, black, 40, 5'6", 165, black and brown. Additional information available, go ahead.
1: Go ahead.
0: Charles 4, Walker, valid commercial, corrective lenses. He's denied void. Go ahead.
1: Charles 4, 10-4.

0: Charles Forrester.
1: Charles Forrester, go ahead.
0: Looking at his response, the status does say valid commercial, but his class indicates D-dated, and at the bottom, I've never seen the response come back like this. It says valid commercial driver's license permit, class A Adam. So I don't know if he has a permit or if he's valid commercial.

0: Sterling 239, Charlie South. Sterling 239, traffic stop, I-80 eastbound, milepost 88, I-80 eastbound, milepost 88, black Chevy Malibu, black Chevy Malibu, G-George, B-Boy, 64624, G-George, B-Boy, 64624.
1: G-39, G-George, B-Boy, 64624, clear, grade 2023 Chevrolet.

0: Sterling, Ocean 201, M South.
1: Ocean 201, go ahead.
0: 201, M stop, 8 eastbound 22, 8 eastbound 22, to white box truck, Florida, taking IIDA 221, New Union, taking IIDA 221, New Union, Florida.

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0: Charles, I don't have CSL. 84. Truck tractor, semi trailer, Arizona trailer. A Lincoln, E. Edward, A. Adam, 7. B. Boy, Ocean? I don't know. LEA, 7. B. O. Arizona. It's not B. O, then it's 80. Whatever combination. It's 2-3 MTS.
1: Charles 50, 10-4.

0: Charles 50 Arizona trailer. Ellen, can you get Edward A. Adam 7 B-Boy 0 clear on a 2016 Simcoe?
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1: 239, go ahead.
0: I-80 westbound milepost 90. I-80 westbound milepost 90. It's a white delivery van with the word oxidizer on the back door. It has a yellow out-of-state plate and one headlight. It's a white delivery van with the word oxidizer on the back, a yellow out-of-state plate and one headlight. Colors advising that it's speeding up, slowing down, brake checking people, and just driving all over.
1: 10-4, en route.

50 units wanted aggravated domestic battery, Kiwani. Wanted aggravated domestic battery, 7370 West Osceola Road, Kiwani, 0227. Wanted aggravated domestic battery, 7370 West Osceola Road, Kiwani, 0227. Suspect, Alvin Shane Ballard. Male, white, 6'3", 185, shaved head, brown eyes. Wearing a tan sun hat and a blue bag. Suspect, Alvin Shane Ballard. Male, white, 6'3", 185, shaved head, brown eyes. Wearing a tan sun hat and blue bag. Last seen walking on foot at 7370 West Osceola Road, just in the Stark County, at a cornfield at 0745. Authority PD Kiwani, State Police Troop 2.

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0: Officer in 241 traffic, stop.
1: Go ahead.
0: 241 traffic stop, I-80 West, milepost 86, I-80 East. Correction, I-80 East, milepost 86, I-80 East, milepost 86. Gray Kia SUV, Gray Kia SUV. E. Edward P. Paul 65235, E. Edward P. Paul 65235.

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1: Ocean 201, go ahead.
0: 80, eastbound 24, eastbound 24, the white and blue budget box truck, Oklahoma portion, 3 D. David B. Boy, 640. 3 David Boy, 640, Oklahoma portion.
1: Ocean 201, Oklahoma, portion 3, D. David B. Boy, 640, clear.

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1: Trail 30, what?
0: Sterling Trail Stadium, set. We, on Patriot Way, just east of Route 78, Patriot Way, just east of Route 78 and Analog. 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

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It's right there. 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
0: Avenue of the Cities and 44th Street, Avenue of the Cities and 44th Street, Moline, White, Kia, K5, White, Kia, K5, E. Edward, B-Boy, 15998, E. Edward, B-Boy, 15998.

0: Intercom, Life Flight 4, show us off of Graham for Methodist.
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0: Mike, Life Flight 4, we are 8 minutes out from landing at Methodist.
1: Copy that, 8 minutes out. I just got off the phone with their transfer coordinator who will notify security and the floor. You are good to go in. 8 minutes out.
0: Flight call. My flight 2 has arrived. Sandwich.
1: Copy that, 2 landed.

0: John, Long Frank 57, Nation, is that 2 units?
1: Long Frank 57, go ahead.
0: John, Long Frank 57, Nation, incident, myself and Long Frank 22. We're on a boat patrol on the Illinois River, launching from Hennepin. 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
1: Long Frank 57, 10-4. Is 3 minutes out from where any buffer is.
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0: Sterling 252, traffic stop.
1: 252 what?
0: Sterling 252, traffic stop. Avenue of the Cities and 35th Street. Avenue of the Cities and 35th Street. Moline. 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

0: Sterling 252 of the location will be in the Dunkin' Donuts parking lot off the Avenue of Cities in Moline. Dunkin' Donuts parking lot off the Avenue of Cities in Moline.
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0: 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Probation or supervised release status, discharged out. Do not search, detain, or arrest based solely on this record. 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
1: Got it.
0: 252, Elliot Tremaine Smart, male, 04-15-94. Gang member information, caution. Do not search, detain, or arrest based solely on this record. Male black, 32, 5'7", 160, black and brown, tattooed neck. 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
0: Charles 4, are you out with Henry County on a traffic stop? 80 eastbound at the 15 and a half.
1: Charles 4, 10-4.

0: Sterling, 252, clear.
1: 252, time for.
0: Sterling 241, traffic stop.
1: 241, go ahead.
0: Sterling 241, traffic stop, ID east of the 80. Blue Chevy Equinox, and Mary P. Paul H. Henry 1953, and Mary P. Paul H. Henry 1953.

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0: 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I'll be out at Starbrook State Park on a trail patrol. Fringe Canyon, Wildcat Canyon. 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

0: Sterling 252, traffic stop.
1: 252, go ahead.
0: Sterling 252, traffic stop. I-74 eastbound, milepost 5.6. I-74 eastbound, milepost 5.6. On a white box truck, Kentucky, V Victor, 7G George, 431. V Victor, 7G George, 431, out of Kentucky.
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0: Sterling Charles, again. Charles 30, go up. Sterling Charles 30, thumbs down. We'll be on Route 6 and 8th Street in Princeton. Route 6 and 8th Street in Princeton. It's on a tractor semi-trailer. Only trailer 735-421 Sam Tom. 735-421 Sam Tom. Charles 30 trailer 735-421 at Sam Tom clear 2012 Wilson. Sterling Charles 3 10-4. Obviously clear 60.
1: Charles 30 10-4.

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0: Flight 269, debris in the roadway.
1: 269, go on.
0: I-88, westbound at the 11. Step out of the car.
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1: Stand for.

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1: Flyfly 3, go ahead.
0: Yeah, can you call the CCU or wherever this person's going? I think it was 5. Can you get them to go ahead and get levofed, dobutamine, propofol, and his heparin drip all spiked and ready to go for us? See if they can actually override that stuff. It's going to make this transition a heck of a lot easier.
1: Okay.
0: Yeah, big thanks.
2: Go ahead. Excuse me, night traffic stop, I-88 westbound at the 8, I-88 westbound at the 8, Black Kia Sportage, Black Kia Sportage, Iowa, P-Paul K-King, F-Rank 151, P-Paul K-King, F-Rank 151, Iowa.

0: 269 Iowa, PayPal taking that prank, 151 clear, black 2017 Kia.
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2: 5.3, thanks.

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0: 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We just have so much stuff hanging off of him. 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
1: Good job, I'll give the call.

0: 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Nothing to debrief.
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0: Flight count, Life Flight 3 is 5 out, lower north.
1: Copy that, 5 out, lower north. The card request has been made.

0: Sorry, you got sent off by ATC. 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And the C4 wait.
1: It's good for you. 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
0: Yeah.

0: Sterling, 2 Marietta 4, 2 Marietta 1 back in the car. Investigations.
1: 2 Marietta 4, Tom 4.

two units, reckless driving, US 6 eastbound from East 1200th Street, Geneseo. Reckless driving, US 6 eastbound from East 1200th Street, Geneseo. 10. C. Charles A. Adam 2782. Partial, C. Charles A. Adam 2782, 1028, no record SOS. Make your own case authority, Sheriff's Office, Henry County, State Police District 2.

Pero sería ser. 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Sterling, Charles 30, MSAP. 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
1: Two Marietta, four, go ahead.
0: Last one. Myself and two Marietta, one out of 237 Blish. Boy Lincoln, Ida, Sam Henry, Blish Street, Kewanee. 237 Blish, no timer.
1: Time for it.

0: 269 Sterling, traffic hazard.
1: 269, go ahead.
0: 269, Henry County advised that the routine calls us tire shred in lane 2, I-80 westbound milepost 21, I-80 westbound milepost 21, tire shred in lane 2.
1: Hit for error code 1.

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0: I have two of them for you. First one's E. Edward, D. David, 86457. Edward David, 86457, break.
1: 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Go ahead.
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2: Really 241 traffic, sir.
1: Long that.
2: Like 241 traffic stop. ID West 31. 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
2: Shirley 241, update. He was E. Edward O. Ocean E. Edward.

sailing through there now, chop stop. Sailing 239, traffic stop. Gentleman Road and Mason Street, Gentleman Road and Mason Street, Ottawa. Gentleman Road and Mason Street, Ottawa. White Ford Ranger, 215-8818. 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

0: Sterling, Charles 30, I'm stuck. Charles 30, you on? Sterling, Charles 30, I'm stuck. Be route 26 under I-180 on the Princeton side. 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Charles 30, Tom 4.
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1: 239, go ahead.
0: 1050 PD, I-80 westbound, milepost 90 or 91. I-80 westbound, milepost 90 or 91. An RV hit the cable barrier and is now in the median.
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0: Trail 51, 53. We're on the median facing westbound, however, we're on the eastbound side. Just let you know first. If they come around this way.
1: Force, did you want me on the eastbound side or the westbound side? I just got on at the 90 heading east.
0: Yeah, 10-4, just come up behind us. You'll see us. Eastbound.

0: Charlie, Charles, if you want to arrive, secure an hour. Can you start heading this way? We can use some traffic control at the top of the crest of the hill here. Thanks.
1: Ten four, I'm already in route.
0: 10-4, just like 53 said, if you go to the when you get on at the 90, if you're at the crest of the hill, that's probably where we need it the most.
2: 4.
3: Charlie 237, that abandoned vehicle's been removed.
2: 237, 10-4, thank you.

0: Sterling 239 information. Can I get a crash report number and a tow report number? For the tow, it's a 45-foot camper trailer, and it's on top of a cable barrier.
1: That's where the trailer is the only thing that needs towed.
0: Sterling 239,
1: 10-9. Towed, correct.
0: And it's camper, no trailer. It's an RV. A modified charter bus.
1: Well, Sterling, Charles 30, I'm stuck. Charles 30, you on?
0: Sterling,
1: Charles 30, I'm stuck. About 26 under 180. 26 under 180, Princeton, truck tractor, green trailer, LA trailer, 645-774, Sam Tom. 645-774, Sam Tom, secure 60.
2: Charles 30, Tom 4.

239 Sterling. 239, go ahead. 239 Seneca Sterling will be en route. Seneca's IDA will also be en route for traffic control. Your crash number is 673. Tow number 534. 10-4. And when you have a minute, can you get me the 1028? Sterling 239, 1028. Three five six two two D David Montana 435-622 D David.

0: 4153.
1: Go 41.
0: Hey, if you're back on the other side of that hill, can you at least crest the hill so we can see you? They're still getting back over.
1: 10-4, we got some flares down. We'll move forward and reset.

0: 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Charles 51, go ahead.
1: We're going to probably close down the left lane here in a while. They're going to set up the lane blockage notice. One sec, let's get back on scene.
2: Sterling 249, myself and 41, we're shut down lane 1 now. 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
0: Time for it.

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1: I did not. The county car just pulled up, said he saw him, and now he's not there. 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
1: Yeah, that's what I'm getting right now.
0: All right, send for it. Coming back around for it.
1: I saw it when I was dropping the guys off, so I came around to get it.

0: Sterling Ocean 201, Mars assist.
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0: Sterling Ocean 201, Mars assist. 80 eastbound 14. It's a silver Chrysler out of Arizona. Looks like a rental, but there's two about 50 yards back. There's two people standing outside here. Yeah, the car with those two. I can't see the plate on the silver Chrysler.

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0: Sterling Ocean 201. IDOT is mowing the median out here, and it sounds like they might have kicked something up from the mower. It might have broke the driver's side mirror. Well, maybe the passenger side mirror on this vehicle. 1028 on the Chrysler van. This is Arizona. See Charles W. William H. Henry, 6739. Charles William Henry, 6739, Arizona.
1: Ocean 225, Arizona. See Charles W. William H. Henry, 6739, clear, 2026 Chrysler Pacifica.

0: 41 from Charles 51, just as an FYI, they're turning one of their trucks around right now, so you're going to stop traffic for a minute or two.
1: C-10-9.
0: It's around right now, that's why traffic stops. It's going to be this way for a couple of minutes.
1: 10-4.

0: Ocean 201, Sterling.
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0: The field report is 383.
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0: Kelly Charles, 51.
1: 51, go on.
0: Well, it's out of the median. It appears to be drivable. We're going to do a bunch of pivots to get it back going eastbound. The lanes are still going to be shut down for probably another 5 to 10 minutes.

Charlie Charles 51 information. Right lane's open. IDOT's going to remain on scene to delineate posts that were taken out. There's a whole bunch of them. So left lane's going to be shut down for a while. Cable barrier posts, not the linear posts.

0: 252 status.
1: Sharon Ocean, 201, clear.
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1: Charles 50, go ahead.
0: Did you get any calls? 39 northbound at 46, higher debris, I just removed it.
1: Thank you.

0: Charles 50. Can you advise if there's an abandoned on the southbound side of the 45? Just advise if it's still there. It's a black Mazda hatchback.
1: There were, I believe, two of them over there on the northbound side. Not exactly where they were, but they were tagged.

0: 2273, traffic stop.
1: What?
0: Westbound at the 17, 80 west at the 17. It's a dark gray Honda Civic, Nebraska plate, B boy D David H Henry 985. B boy David, D David H Henry 985, Nebraska.

269, go ahead. 269 is out with 273. 269, top.

0: 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Sterling 252 information, the abandon at scale 19 has been removed.
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0: 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ME 8711. 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
1: 69, 10-4.
0: Tell me 273, clear.
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0: 273 pedestrian stop.
1: 273, go ahead.
0: Showing 273, pedestrian stop, IOD eastbound, mile post 11.4. IOD eastbound, mile post 11.4, white male, gray ball cap, backpack, gray shorts. I'll be out of the vehicle.
1: 273, time for.

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1: Ocean 221, go ahead.
0: Assault count, yeah, I-80 eastbound at 81. I'm here.

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0: 9, traffic stop. Casey's parking lot in Geneseo. Casey's South parking lot in Geneseo. I have a white Nissan Altima, New Jersey, D. David, 63, W. William, U. Union, New Jersey.

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2: Okay. 249, Glenn. B-boy taking 4-5-5-5-5. 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And then you can attach that to 241's incident.
0: B-boy kicking 4-5-5-5-5, clear, Gracetown, 19 Ford.

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0: 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US 150 in North 900th Avenue. US 150 North 900th Avenue in Inner County on a tan Honda Accord, Illinois Special, B-Boy over Z Zebra, in Nora W. William T-Dom 2, Illinois Special, B-Boy over Z Zebra.
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0: 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Driver stop, US 150 and North 700th Avenue, US 150 and North 700th Avenue, on a white passenger Audi, white Audi passenger car. Henry County is... Henry County, no 28.
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1: 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Shift commander.

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0: 249 Sterling, motors assist.
1: 249, go ahead.
0: 249, I-39 southbound, mile post 55 on the Lincoln Bridge. I-39 southbound, mile post 55, Lincoln Bridge. For Black Ford F-250, pulling a compressor trailer. Trailer has a flat tire.
1: 10-4, show me route from the 89th.
0: 249, 10-4.

0: Sterling 252, motor assist. Motors assist, Illinois 81 and East 900th Street, Illinois 81 and East 900th Street, Henry County, on a black truck tractor and a flatbed trailer, black truck tractor, flatbed trailer, 28, Illinois portion, P-Ball 136-7573, P-Ball 136-7573, Illinois portion.
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0: Hey, Jim, you might want to stop and get your aero board up. 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
1: 4.

0: Steve, your arrow is not on.
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0: No, I haven't seen it on at all.
1: Is it flashing at all? Showing it's on.
0: You have your lights on, your headlights?
1: Yeah, the four dots were on. It's showing, it's flashing. I even got out and looked at the dots.
0: No, are your headlights on? Because that supplies power back to the unit.
1: Yeah, I know, they're on.
0: On now.
1: Could be the angle for the LEDs. 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
1: Was the plug loose?
0: 10-4.

0: brought to you for your information. Two 60s arriving on scene. He'll be handling that. He'll be clear for sure. He'll be arriving shortly.
1: 249 Zeppelin.
0: I spoke to the caller. They got help en route. They should be there in just a minute or two to remove the compressor trailer.

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1: 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Thanks.
0: 10-4.

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50 units. Reckless driving ID, eastbound mile post 29. I-80 eastbound mile post 29-1547. White Volvo truck tractor, white semi-trailer. White Volvo truck tractor, white semi-trailer. California trailers, Z-Zebra, P-Paul, 97473. California trailer, Z-Zebra, P-Paul, 97473. 1028, Singh, Grewal, Scoover. 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
1: 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I read 4 feet of AP.
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0: Roger King at I-39. Roger King, I-39. Been a silver Lexus. Silver Lexus. George Edwards, 535 Sunday. George Edwards, 535 Sunday.
1: Speaking one, George Edwards, 535 78, clear, grade 2016 Lexus sedan.

0: Gerald, you're taking track stub. Gerald, you're taking traffic stub. Be 80 westbound 27 off ramp. 80 westbound 27 off ramp. Be a Dodge Dually pulling a flatbed trailer obstructed 28. Dodge Dually pulling a flatbed trailer obstructed 28.
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1: Copy, Flight 5 landed, nothing for debrief on our end either.

horses. Horses. 280 westbound at the 10.2. 280 westbound at the 10.2 on the base of the bridge. Mm-hmm. The Gray Dodge. Gray Dodge, Iowa. Enora, double H Henry, 172. Enora, double H Henry, 172, Iowa.

Sterling Charles, 1427, Iowa. Last name is Waterman, W. William E. Edward R. Robert, David E. Edward R. Robert, M. Mary A. Adams, Enora, Scott Anthony, Jr. Waterman, Scott Anthony, Jr., male, 030902, 030902, Iowa.

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Authority, Sheriff's Office, Rock Island County, State Police, Chief Discerning.

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0: 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Sterling 260, 1028.
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0: 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Charles 218, status.
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0: Charlie, like Tucson traffic style.
1: Fucking.
0: Just south of North 900th Avenue. Around 78, just south of North 900th Avenue. Correction, just north of North 900th Avenue. 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Black Ford Explorer. Big Boy K King 25069. 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

0: the 79, 80 East 79. Hit a Fluke truck tractor with a van trailer. No 20 suspension.
1: 1-10-4.